0: Sange til hjertet. Du lytter til VLR.
1: They say the holy water's watered down, and this town's lost its faith. Our colors will fade eventually, so if our time is running out, day after day, we'll make the mundane a masterpiece. Oh my, my, oh my, my love, I take one look at you, you're taking me out.

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1: Early morning. There's a message on my phone. It's my mother saying, darling, please come home. I fear the worst. How could you leave us all behind? There's so much to say, but there's so little time.

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1: Og your radios out there. 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Yeah. 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Oh, my sisters, yeah.

Cause I'm only human after all, and you're only human after all. Don't put the blame on me. Don't put your blame on me.

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1: Sange til hjertet. Du lytter til VLR.
2: A few questions that I need to know. How you could ever hurt me so. I need to know what I've done wrong.